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Take a 30-minute shower.

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We got everything we need, but we still want more.

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But Johnny, I've been waiting so long, so long to come down. 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

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Tricks on the corner, gonna see to that. Some like to smoke and some like to blow. Some are even strung out on a

0: Das Duo auf der Bühne besteht aus den Brüdern Sturle und Sjur Dagsland. Sturle ist der Mann am Mikrofon. Seine Stimme ist sein Instrument. Mal klingt sie wie im Chor, mal schreit er, mal rappt er. Schon als Kind hat er gerne mit seiner Stimme gespielt, erzählt der Musiker.
1: I don't like have like professional training from someone. It's just that I've always been exploring the voice in different ways. Ever since, you know, I was little, every time I went home from school, I was like singing opera all on my way home with my full power. I love lots of different kinds of music. Lots of like different vocal expressions that I find interesting. I try to, you know, incorporate in like different ways.
0: Viele Songs entstehen aus den Träumen der Brüder.
1: Because I remember my dreams very vividly. Sometimes when I wake up, like it's so vividly that it feels like as real as like the real life. In terms of like creativity from dreams, then we have also like gotten like real inspirations from dreams that we've had.
2: Yeah. Sometimes I composed in my dreams and wrote it down afterwards.
0: Diese Traumsongs klingen dann zum Beispiel so.

just for you. Our conversations all in blue. 11 hex, 10 fingers tearing up my hair. 9 times you never made it there. I ate alone at 7, you were 6 minutes away.

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Just say that I'm not your preferred sexual orientation. I'm so selfish, but you make me feel

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